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0: will a reap by Naza,
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1: Abba do dee.
0: Will a reap by Naza.
1: Abba do abba doy.
0: Will a la ba zini.
1: Wallabut, wallabut,
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1: Abadu dee!
0: Will a reap on Naza?
1: Abadabadoy!
0: Will a la bazini?
1: Will a but, will a but,
0: sibla a doody!
2: Come here, puppet.

0: MacDonald had a farm.
1: E-I-E-I-O.
0: And on that farm he had some pigs.
1: E-I-E-I-O.
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